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4: Here's your Super Hits 106 Tri-State Forecast. Lows dip down to about 57 tonight under partly cloudy skies. Sunshine mixed with clouds at times again tomorrow. Daytime highs approaching 77. Lows level off around 58. Tomorrow night, partly cloudy skies. Sunshine mixed with clouds at times and dry. Friday and Saturday, mid-70s. Friday, upper 70s by Saturday. Right now, 72. I'm staff meteorologist Paul Trombley.

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2: Here's your Super Hits 106 Tri-State forecast. Lows dip down to about 57 tonight under partly cloudy skies. Sunshine mixed with clouds at times again tomorrow. Daytime highs approaching 77. Lows level off around 58 tomorrow night, partly cloudy skies. Sunshine mixed with clouds at times and dry. Friday and Saturday, mid-70s. Friday, upper 70s by Saturday. Currently, it's 73 degrees. I'm staff meteorologist Paul Trombley.

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4: Here's your Super Hits 106 Tri-State forecast. Lows level off around 57 tonight under partly cloudy skies. Sunshine mixed with clouds at times tomorrow. High temperatures reach up to 77. Lows around 58 tomorrow night. Partly cloudy skies. A mix of clouds and sunshine and dry. Friday and Saturday, mid-70s. Friday, upper 70s by Saturday. Currently, it's 73 degrees. I'm Staff Meteorologist Derek Hite.

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0: Dubuque Super Hits 106 is once again celebrating the season early this year with our Bally's Marquette Warco Transportation Christmas in July party presented by Prairie Farms Dairy. 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It's Wednesday, July 15th at Hotel Julian Dubuque, where we'll be giving you the present. 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
1: Here's your Super Hits 106 Tri-State forecast. Lows level off around 57 tonight under partly cloudy skies. Sunshine mixed with clouds at times tomorrow. High temperatures reach up to 77. Lows around 58. Tomorrow night, partly cloudy skies. A mix of clouds and sunshine and dry. Friday and Saturday, mid-70s. Friday, upper 70s by Saturday. Right now, it's 69 degrees. I'm Staff Meteorologist Derek Hite.

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4: Here's your Super Hits 106 Tri-State forecast.
5: Lows level off around 57
6: tonight under partly cloudy skies. Sunshine mixed with clouds at times tomorrow.
5: High temperatures reach up to 77. Lows around 58.
6: Tomorrow night, partly cloudy skies. A mix of clouds and sunshine and dry. Friday and Saturday, mid-70s. Friday, upper 70s by Saturday. Right now, it's 69 degrees. I'm Staff Meteorologist Derek Hite.

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2: Here's your Super Hits 106 Tri-State forecast. Lows level off around 57 tonight under partly cloudy skies. Sunshine mixed with clouds at times tomorrow. High temperatures reach up to 77. Lows around 58. Tomorrow night, partly cloudy skies. A mix of clouds and sunshine and dry. Friday and Saturday, mid-70s. Friday, upper 70s by Saturday. Right now, 67. I'm staff meteorologist Derek Hite.

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1: Here's your Super Hits 106 Tri-State forecast. Lows level off around 57 tonight under partly cloudy skies. Sunshine mixed with clouds at times tomorrow. High temperatures reach up to 77. Lows around 58. Tomorrow night, partly cloudy skies. A mix of clouds and sunshine and dry. Friday and Saturday, mid-70s. Friday, upper 70s by Saturday. Currently, 66. I'm Staff Meteorologist Derek Hite.

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6: Tri-State Weather. Here's your Super Hits 106 Tri-State forecast. Lows dip down to about 57 overnight under partly cloudy skies. Sunshine mixed with clouds at times Thursday. Daytime highs approaching 77. Lows around 58 Thursday night. A blend of clouds and sun and dry Friday and Saturday, mid-70s Friday, upper 70s by Saturday. Right now, it's 66 degrees. I'm Staff Meteorologist Derek Hite.

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1: Here's your Super Hits 106 Tri-State forecast. Lows dip down to about 57 overnight under partly cloudy skies. Sunshine mixed with clouds at times Thursday. Daytime highs approaching 77. Lows around 58 Thursday night. A blend of clouds and sun and dry Friday and Saturday. Mid-70s Friday. Upper 70s by Saturday. Currently 64. I'm staff meteorologist Derek Hite.

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4: Here's your Super Hits 106 Tri-State Forecast. Lows dip down to about 57 overnight under partly cloudy skies. Sunshine mixed with clouds at times Thursday. Daytime highs approaching 77. Lows around 58 Thursday night. A blend of clouds and sun and dry Friday and Saturday. Mid-70s Friday. Upper 70s by Saturday. Currently 64. I'm Staff Meteorologist Derek Hite.

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3: Here's your Super Hits 106 Tri-State forecast. Lows dip down to about 57 overnight under partly cloudy skies. Sunshine mixed with clouds at times Thursday. Daytime highs approaching 77. Lows around 58 Thursday night. A blend of clouds and sun and dry Friday and Saturday, mid-70s Friday, upper 70s by Saturday. Currently 64. I'm staff meteorologist Derek Height.

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4: Here's your Super Hits 106 Tri-State Forecast. Lows dip down to about 57 overnight under partly cloudy skies. Sunshine mixed with clouds at times Thursday. Daytime highs approaching 77. Lows around 58 Thursday night. A blend of clouds and sun and dry Friday and Saturday. Mid-70s Friday. Upper 70s by Saturday. Currently 64. I'm staff meteorologist Derek Hite.

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0: Dubuque Super Hits 106 is once again celebrating the season early this year with our Bally's Marquette Warco Transportation Christmas in July party presented by Prairie Farms Dairy. 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
1: Here's your Super Hits 106 Tri-State forecast. Lows around 57 overnight under mainly clear skies. Sunshine mixed with clouds at times Thursday. High temperatures reach up to 77. Partly cloudy skies Thursday night. Lows level off around 58. Partly cloudy and dry Friday and Saturday. Mid-70s Friday. Low 80s by Saturday. Currently, it's 60 degrees. I'm Staff Meteorologist Derek.

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2: Here's your Super Hits 106 Tri-State forecast. Lows around 57 overnight, under mainly clear skies. Sunshine mixed with clouds at times Thursday. High temperatures reach up to 77. Partly cloudy skies Thursday night. Lows level off around 58. Partly cloudy and dry Friday and Saturday. Mid-70s Friday, low 80s by Saturday. Currently, it's 60 degrees. I'm Staff Meteorologist Eric.

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2: Here's your Super Hits 106 Tri-State forecast. Lows around 57 overnight under mainly clear skies. Sunshine mixed with clouds at times Thursday. High temperatures reach up to 77. Partly cloudy skies Thursday night. Lows level off around 58. Partly cloudy and dry Friday and Saturday. Mid-70s Friday. Low 80s by Saturday. Right now, 59. I'm Staff Meteorologist Derek Hike.

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2: Here's your Super Hits 106 Tri-State forecast. Lows around 57 overnight under mainly clear skies. Sunshine mixed with clouds at times Thursday. High temperatures reach up to 77. Partly cloudy skies Thursday night. Lows level off around 58. Partly cloudy and dry Friday and Saturday. Mid-70s Friday. Low 80s by Saturday. Right now, 59. I'm Staff Meteorologist Derek Height.
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3: Here's your Super Hits 106 Tri-State Forecast. Lows around 57 overnight under mainly clear skies. Sunshine mixed with clouds at times Thursday. High temperatures reach up to 77. Partly cloudy skies Thursday night. Lows level off around 58. Partly cloudy and dry Friday and Saturday, mid-70s Friday, low 80s by Saturday. Right now, 60. I'm staff meteorologist Derek Height.

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1: Here's your Super Hits 106 Tri-State forecast. Lows level off around 57 overnight under clear skies. Partly cloudy Thursday, daytime high is approaching 77. Partly cloudy skies Thursday night, lows level off around 58. Partly cloudy and dry Friday and Saturday, mid-70s Friday, low 80s by Saturday. Right now, it's 59 degrees. I'm staff meteorologist Jennifer Vujicic.

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0: Dubuque Super Hits 106 is once again celebrating the season early this year with our Bally's Marquette Warco Transportation Christmas in July party, presented by Prairie Farms Dairy. 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It's Wednesday, July 15th at Hotel Julian Dubuque, where we'll be giving you the present. 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
1: Here's your Super Hits 106 Tri-State forecast. Lows level off around 57 overnight under clear skies. Partly cloudy Thursday, daytime highs approaching 77. Partly cloudy skies Thursday night, lows level off around 58. Partly cloudy and dry Friday and Saturday, mid-70s Friday, low 80s by Saturday. Right now, it's 59 degrees. I'm staff meteorologist Jennifer Vujcicki.

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5: Here's your Super Hits 106 Tri-State forecast. Sunshine mixed with clouds at times today, with daytime highs approaching 77. Partly cloudy skies again tonight, lows dip down to about 58. High temperatures reach up to 76. Tomorrow, sunshine mixed with clouds at times. Sunshine mixed with clouds at times Saturday, with highs around 81. 88 Sunday. Currently, it's 59 degrees. I'm staff meteorologist Jennifer Wojcicki.

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3: Here's your Super Hits 106 Tri-State Forecast. Sunshine mixed with clouds at times today, with daytime highs approaching 77. Partly cloudy skies again tonight, lows dip down to about 58. High temperatures reach up to 76. Tomorrow, sunshine mixed with clouds at times. Sunshine mixed with clouds at times Saturday, with highs around 81. 88 Sunday. Currently 58. I'm staff meteorologist Jennifer Vujicic.

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1: Good morning, Tri-States. It is 6 a.m. on a Thursday, the 25th of June. Is that right? Yeah, that's right. Looking at the wrong calendar. Coming up today, two chances to win, one in this hour. In fact, one within the next 15 minutes. 15 minutes, you're going to have a chance. So if you got up early, good for you. Get to your phone, 888-448-7106. Be ready to dial. Just remember, when you hear the sounder, give yourself about 20 seconds before you start dialing because the phone lines will be off anyway. And if you're calling during the sounder and you get a busy signal, it means the phones are off. So hang up right away and dial back. That's the way you do that. We give the streamers a chance to get in there too, okay? This day in music history, a visit with Kristen Loeffler, birthdays and anniversaries, and as I said, two chances. But right now, it's time for news. With the news, here's Courtney Champion.
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2: Good morning. The Mississippi River level is steady. 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The nonprofit license holder for Dubuque's Casino will award $100,000 each to Dubuque Soccer Club and Dyersville Events Incorporated and $50,000 to Butler Children's Garden Foundation. The grant to Dubuque Soccer Club will support the development of an indoor youth soccer facility. Butler Children's Garden Foundation received final approval for the second-year payment of a previously approved grant commitment to support Wonderwood Gardens, the just-opened 2.5-acre children's garden and woodland playground. The grant to Dyersville Events, which owns and operates the Field of Dreams movie site, will support the site's professional ballpark. It is renewable up to 5 years. Friday afternoon, the Grant County Sheriff's Office was notified of a two-vehicle crash with reported injuries at the intersection of County Z and Highway 11. 78-year-old James Ashmore of Livingston was traveling east on Highway 11. At the same time, 22-year-old Eli Lassen of Dubuque, Iowa was traveling south on County Z. Lassen failed to yield the right-of-way and pulled onto Highway 11 into the path of Ashmore, causing the crash. Both vehicles sustained heavy damage, and Ashmore and his passenger were transported to Finley Hospital in Dubuque for treatment of injuries. Lassen was not injured in the crash and was cited for failure to yield the right-of-way from a stop sign. 4 California markets and 2 Arizona markets will comprise the United States Hockey League's West Coast expansion, the league announced Wednesday. The new teams will meet with league personnel in July to determine the necessary items, including venues, leases, and team brandings, for a launch in 2027-2028. The top junior development circuit in the country will be expanding for the first time since the Madison Capitals returned to the league in 2014. The USHL currently consists of 16 teams from 8 states. The National Weather Service confirms Iowa's already had 72 tornado touchdowns this year, putting us far ahead of last year's count that only saw 32 twisters strike all year long. Iowa averages about 50 tornadoes per year. While there were 72 confirmed twisters statewide so far this year, with half a year left on the calendar, that figure compares to just 5 tornadoes by this date in 2025, which was a very light year for twisters. Iowa set a tornado record in 2024 with a total of 125 touchdowns. That topped the previous record of 120 tornadoes 2 decades before in 2004. During April and May alone in 2024, Iowa had 98 tornadoes. Illinois leads the nation's tornado count this year with 196 confirmed. For those stories and more, pick up a copy of the Telegraph Herald or go to telegraphherald.com. The Telegraph Herald is brought to you by TH Media. I'm Courtney Chaffee, and that's your latest Tri-State Area News.
3: WBCA Girls All-Star Basketball Games at Wisconsin Dells, Division 3 of the North, 92, South 55, Division 4, South 89, North 74, and Division 5, South 85, North 51. 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Division III will have Bryce Krubal Locker from Dodgeville, Myron Ryder from Platteville, Keaton Dempsey and Drew Ashelman from Mineral Point, and Zach Hermsen from Lancaster. 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Arizona over the Cardinals 9-4. Cleveland over the White Sox 4-3. And Dodgers 4, Twins 3. I'm Steve Prestigar.
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5: Here's your Super Hits 106 Tri-State forecast. Sunshine mixed with clouds at times today, with daytime highs approaching 77. Partly cloudy skies again tonight, lows dip down to about 58. High temperatures reach up to 76. Tomorrow, sunshine mixed with clouds at times. Sunshine mixed with clouds at times Saturday, with highs around 81. 88 Sunday. Currently 58. I'm staff meteorologist Jennifer Vujicki.
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0: Super Hits 106, it's you. You are caller number 4. What's your name?
1: Rhonda.
0: How are you this morning, Rhonda?
1: I am good. How about yourself?
0: Could not possibly be any better, Rhonda. You are now invited to our Christmas in July party, you and a guest on July 15th at the Hotel Julian Dubuque. Can you be there, Rhonda?
1: I can.
0: All right. Who made you a winner this morning?
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0: It is 6:19, sunny and 61 in the tri-states as we head towards a high near 80. On this Thursday morning, coming up in this hour, birthdays and anniversaries, we have our first winner. Congratulations to Rhonda. She's from Dubuque. And we will have another one in the next hour, I promise you. And that's it for today. Probably two tomorrow. We'll just have to see. We're racing towards the end here. Let's see, another full week is about it after this week. Is that right? Yeah, because the party's not till the 15th. We got a ways. I'm thinking of the 4th of July. We will be at the Ham House again on the 4th of July, so come and join us. That's always a fun time. That's Saturday, the 4th of July at the Ham House. Always, it's a wonderful way to spend the 4th, a great family celebration, and it's free, okay? The only thing you'd have to pay for is food on the grounds if you decide to have that, but otherwise, it's free, and it's really quite an event, so be sure you get ready for that. Coming up, some more messages, and then we'll head towards
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0: Yo, it's Dick McGrain on this Thursday morning, and it's the end of the world. It's not even close. Don't forget that there is a second chance on the Christmas in July party. Head to superhits106.com, click on the contest page, and you can enter once a day all the way up till the end of the phone ends, and you'll have another chance to win in case you can't get through on the phone. And as I've mentioned a couple of times, there's probably going to be 50 or 60 winners chosen from the website. So it's a pretty good chance. Even, you know, if you can't get through, that's a pretty good chance. So don't miss that. Superhits106.com. Enter once a day. And new sponsors coming up all the time. Tammy's Piggly Wiggly and Galena, the River Museum and Aquarium, CK Construction and Development, Catfish Charlie's, Verona Street Coffee, Wisconsin State Fair, Freddy's Popcorn, on and on and on. And as they come in, they're bringing prizes and all kinds of cool stuff. It's going to be a great party. Always is, but this may be, you know, as we celebrate the 250th anniversary of this amazing country that we live in. Wouldn't want to be any place else but America. I mean, it's the greatest. 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How lucky are you?
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9: here's your Super Hits 106 Tri-State forecast. Sunshine mixed with clouds at times today, with daytime highs approaching 77. Partly cloudy skies again tonight, lows dip down to about 58. High temperatures reach up to 76. Tomorrow, sunshine mixed with clouds at times. Sunshine mixed with clouds at times Saturday, with highs around 81. 88 Sunday. Currently 58. I'm staff meteorologist Jennifer Vujcicki.

6:48 on a Thursday morning to be Super Hits 106. That was REO Speedwagon. Up next, it's the Pointer Sisters. And it pretty much explains my life. Heading towards birthdays and anniversaries, I'm so excited. How about you? Huh? You excited too?

0: pretty much all of my life. I'm so excited. How about you? It's time for birthdays and anniversaries brought to you by the National Mississippi River Museum and Aquarium Online, rivermuseum.org. Reminding you that a week from Friday, is that right? Yeah, the 4th of July, we will be at the Ham House historic site for the 4th of July celebration. Now, this is a special 60-year tradition. I believe it's been almost 60 years, where they have costume characters, they have cannon fire, they have cake and ice cream, they have sandwiches for sale. All around the grounds, there's something going on. And now the house is open this year, which it wasn't last year because of some restoration. It's really going to be a special time, and it's free. It's a great way to spend the 4th of July with the family at the Ham House Museum and historic site with the River Museum people. And come and join us. We'll be there, too, from, I think, around noon to 2 or 11 to 1, something like that. So stop and say hello. Also brought to you by Step Out with a Wonderful Evening at Timmermans. Check that out on the Facebook page. But remember, every night at Timmermans is wonderful. If you have had a particularly good week or a particularly bad week, Timmermans is the place for you to celebrate the good and wash away the bad. Timmermans Supper Club, you deserve a night at Timmermans. Trust me, you do.
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0: Those two wonderful sponsors provide us with a prize we give away every Friday. That would be tomorrow. 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Remember, because we do that giveaway on Friday, Friday and Saturday's birthdays need to be in by midnight tonight. Okay, you got that? So get them to me today if it's tomorrow or Saturday. All right, here we go. Buckle up. There's a bunch of them today. How about this? Monty Alexander's celebrating a birthday today. Lily Springlemeyer, happy birthday, Lily. Alan Nauman has a birthday today. Jonathan Landsiegel. Denny Troy, hey, Denny, happy birthday to you. Jace Kinsel, happy birthday, Jace. He's 9 years old today. Happy birthday to you. John Kliegel from Special Olympics Iowa. John, a terrific guy. Just top-notch. Happy birthday, John. Hope it's a great day. Roger Hanneman, happy birthday, Roger. Denny Blosch is celebrating today, as is Sandy Seth. Happy birthday, Sandy. Dawn Blazer. Dawn Blazer has a birthday today. And Dave Atchison, happy birthday, Dave. Alan Nauman's on there again. I don't know why, but he is. But for the second time, happy birthday, Alan. Jeff Strohmeyer, happy birthday to Jeff. Steve Pulaski, happy birthday, Steve. Adam Shanley, happy birthday to you, Adam. Did I get everybody? Gosh, that's a huge list. Lots of people on the birthday list today. No anniversaries, but lots of birthdays. If you know any of those people, by all means, stop by, give them a call. Wish them a happy birthday from you, from me, from everyone. At Dubuque Super Hits 106. And right now, while you're thinking about it, go to superhits106.com. Tell me when your birthday is, okay? You might win that prize. Somebody wins every single Friday. Why not you? Come on, get in
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1: It is 7 a.m. It's Wednesday. It's the 25th of June, and you're with Dick McGrain, which I say to you, thank you very much.
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1: Thank you very much. I just have to say, it seems like I can, well, never mind.
3: Never mind.
1: Never mind. It's coming up at this hour, this day in music history, and let's see, I haven't even decided what it's going to be yet, so I can't really give you a preview, so we're working on that. Coming up, also, another chance for you to win a place at our Christmas in July party. Warco Transportation, Bally's Marquette Casino, Christmas in July. Of course, brought to you by Prairie Farms Dairy. Lots of wonderful sponsors lining up. It's going to be a great party. 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So don't forget to give that a try, okay? If you can't get through on the phone, go to the website, sign up once a day. Lots of winners will be coming from the website. Might just be you. Time for news. Who with that news? Here's Courtney Chaffee.
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4: Good morning. The Mississippi River level is steady. It's 8 feet at Prairie du Chien, 6.2 at Guttenberg, 7.9 at Cassville, and 8.6 at Dubuque. 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The nonprofit license holder for Dubuque's casino will award $100,000 each to Dubuque Soccer Club and Dyersville Events Incorporated and $50,000 to Butler Children's Garden Foundation. The grant to Dubuque Soccer Club will support the development of an indoor youth soccer facility. Butler Children's Garden Foundation received final approval for the second year payment of a previously approved grant commitment to support Wonderwood Gardens, the just-opened 2.5-acre children's garden and woodland playground. The grant to Dyersville Events, which owns and operates the Field of Dreams movie site, will support the site's professional ballpark. It is renewable up to 5 years. Friday afternoon, the Grant County Sheriff's Office was notified of a two-vehicle crash with reported injuries at the intersection of County Z and Highway 11. 78-year-old James Ashmore of Livingston was traveling east on Highway 11. At the same time, 22-year-old Eli Lassen of Dubuque, Iowa, was traveling south on County Z. Lassen failed to yield the right-of-way and pulled onto Highway 11 into the path of Ashmore, causing the crash. Both vehicles sustained heavy damage, and Ashmore and his passenger were transported to Finley Hospital in Dubuque for treatment of injuries. Lassen was not injured in the crash and was cited for failure to yield the right-of-way from a stop sign. 4 California markets and 2 Arizona markets will comprise the United States Hockey League's West Coast expansion, the league announced Wednesday. The new teams will meet with league personnel in July to determine the necessary items, including venues, leases, and team brandings, for a launch in 2027-2028. The top junior development circuit in the country will be expanding for the first time since the Madison Capitals returned to the league in 2014. The USHL currently consists of 16 teams from 8 states. The National Weather Service confirms Iowa's already had 72 tornado touchdowns this year, putting us far ahead of last year's count that only saw 32 twisters strike all year long. Iowa averages about 50 tornadoes per year. While there were 72 confirmed twisters statewide so far this year, with half a year left on the calendar, that figure compares to just 5 tornadoes by this date in 2025, which was a very light year for twisters. Iowa set a tornado record in 2024 with a total of 125 touchdowns. That topped the previous record of 120 tornadoes 2 decades before in 2004. During April and May alone in 2024, Iowa had 98 tornadoes. Illinois leads the nation's tornado count this year with 196 confirmed. For those stories and more, pick up a copy of the Telegraph Herald or go to telegraphherald.com. The Telegraph Herald is brought to you by TH Media. I'm Courtney Chaffee, and that's your latest Tri-State Area News.
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2: 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Division 3 will have Bryce Krubal Locker from Dodgeville, Myron Ryder from Platteville, Keaton Dempsey and Drew Ashelman from Mineral Point, and Zach Hermsen from Lancaster. 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Arizona over the Cardinals 9-4. Cleveland over the White Sox 4-3. And Dodgers 4, Twins 3. I'm Steve Prestigard.
3: Here's your Super Hits 106 Tri-State forecast. Sunshine mixed with clouds at times today, with daytime highs approaching 77. Partly cloudy skies again tonight, lows dip down to about 58. High temperatures reach up to 76. Tomorrow, sunshine mixed with clouds at times. Sunshine mixed with clouds at times Saturday, with highs around 81. 88 Sunday. Right now, it's 60 degrees. I'm staff meteorologist Jennifer Wojcicki.
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5: 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We have the technology.
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1: /7/14/61, headed for high near 80 today. Going to be a sunny and nice day. So far, summer's been pretty easy on us, but it looks like maybe we've got some weather coming in this weekend, some warm weather. In the 88-degree area, I'm not going to complain. 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

0: Dubuque Super Hits 106. It is 7:20, and it's June 25th. Coming up in just a short while, about a half an hour, this day in music history. And in the meantime, sometime between now and then, another chance for you to win an invitation to our Christmas in July party, brought to you by Warco Transportation, Bally's Marquette Casino. Going to be a big time. You want to be there. 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

0: Super Hits 106, it's you. You are caller number 4. What's your name?
1: This is Cheryl.
0: Cheryl, how are you this morning?
1: I'm great. How are you?
0: I'm terrific, Cheryl. You are now invited to our Christmas in July party. You and a guest, can you be there on July 15th?
1: Sure can.
0: All right, who made you a winner, Cheryl?
1: Super Hits 106.
0: And Cheryl is from Dubuque also. Congratulations, Cheryl. She'll be at the party on July 15th. Will you be there? Gee, I hope so. Once again, more chances tomorrow. We are done for today, and I will definitely try to do 2 tomorrow. I don't think we have any guests lined up, so it should be easy enough to get 2 in tomorrow. Remember, though, probably half of the winners that are at the party are going to come from the website. So please, if you can't get through on the phone, don't forget to head to superhits106.com, click on the contest page, and sign up. You can do that once a day. All right, that'll keep your chances up there. And who knows, you might be going to the party just like Cheryl. Headed towards this day in music history, brought to you each weekday by the Painter Lady at thepainterlady.com and The Other Side, your home for Cubbies baseballs.
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3: Here's your Super Hits 106 Tri-State forecast. Sunshine mixed with clouds at times today, with daytime highs approaching 77. Partly cloudy skies again tonight, lows dip down to about 58. High temperatures reach up to 76. Tomorrow, sunshine mixed with clouds at times. Sunshine mixed with clouds at times Saturday, with highs around 81. 88 Sunday. Currently 62. I'm staff meteorologist Jennifer Wojcicki.

Cool in, excuse me, Cool in the Gang at 7:46. You're with Dick McGrane. Up next, it's Billy Idol, and then we're headed towards this day in music history.

0: It is 7:51. It's Thursday morning. It's time now for the State of Music History. Temperature 64 and sunny in the tri-states as we head towards a high of 80. The State of Music History brought to you by The Other Side in East Dubuque. Watch Cubs baseball at The Other Side in East Dubuque. You have three ways to win cash during every game. Follow The Other Side on Facebook. Remember, you must be present to win cash, okay? And please don't forget, every Wednesday, it's Winner Winner Chicken Dinner with The Other Side in East Dubuque. Just a quick 6 minutes across the Wisconsin Bridge. 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Check them out today. It is June 25th, and all these things happened on this day in music history. Back in 1966, the Beatles start a two-week run at number one with Paperback Writer. And in 67, the Jimi Hendrix Experience performs a free afternoon concert at the Panhandle section of Golden Gate Park in San Francisco. On the same day, the Beatles premiere the song All You Need Is Love on a worldwide TV broadcast. 69, Sly and the Family Stone record Hot Fun in the Summertime, which will go all the way to number two. The Hollies on the same day recorded their version of He Ain't Heavy, He's My Brother, and the Guess Who, These Eyes, was certified gold by the RIAA. All of those things happened. What else happened on this day in music history? Back in 1977, Marvin Gaye's 49th Billboard Top 40 single for Tamla Records Got to Give It Up reached number one, and Bill Conti's Gonna Fly Now, the theme from the motion picture Rocky, topped the Cashbox bestsellers list. Both of those things in 77. And in 82, Joe Jackson released his fifth studio album, Night and Day, and Robert Plant issues his debut album, Pictures, at 11. Also on this day, back in 2009, in 1967, Sgt. Pepper souvenir poster bearing the signature of all four Beatles sold for $52,500.
1: What the deuce?
0: Yeah, almost 53 grand. Now, out there, there's a bunch of those. There's lots of stuff signed by all four Beatles. I mean, they were everywhere. Do you have something like that? Because if you do, you might be able to take at least a couple of months off.
2: Shut up.
0: All right. I'm just saying that, you know, if you got something like that, maybe you should put it on the market and go on vacation or something. Also, what else happened? In 2016, the Yellow Cloud guitar owned by Prince was sold at auction, but it doesn't say how much he got for it. But listen to this. A lock of David Bowie's hair was sold for $18,780. Somewhere you have, if you have a lock of David Bowie's hair, all I can say is,
3: ew.
0: Yeah, I don't know. Why do you have a lock of David Bowie's hair?
3: Ew.
0: I know. Why do you? It just doesn't seem right, does it?
4: That's not right.
0: That's not right. Who's going around clipping off pieces of David Bowie's hair? Just not right. Now we go back to 1991 as Bonnie Raitt released her 11th studio album, Luck of the Draw. It was recorded with the help of 46 other musicians and vocalists and would go on to reach number 2 in America, number 38 in Britain, and included the hit singles Something to Talk About, a great song, I Can't Make You Love Me, and this one that went all the way to number 34 in the U.S. Bonnie's never been a big top 10 singer, but I like this song. In fact, I like Bonnie Raitt. I think she does some terrific stuff. So from 1991, this was the song on the album, did the best for her, and I think it's a great song. It's called Not the Only One.

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0: It is 8 a.m. on a Thursday morning. Dubuque Super Hits 106. Our winners for today are done. We will do more tomorrow. At least one, maybe two. Coming up in this hour, we'll talk with Kristen Leffler from the National Mississippi River Museum and Aquarium. 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
2: Good morning. The Mississippi River level is steady. 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The nonprofit license holder for Dubuque's casino will award $100,000 each to Dubuque Soccer Club and Dyersville Events Incorporated and $50,000 to Butler Children's Garden Foundation. The grant to Dubuque Soccer Club will support the development of an indoor youth soccer facility. Butler Children's Garden Foundation received final approval for the second-year payment of a previously approved grant commitment to support Wonderwood Gardens, the just-opened 2.5-acre children's garden and woodland playground. The grant to Dyersville Events, which owns and operates the Field of Dreams movie site, will support the site's professional ballpark. It is renewable up to 5 years. Friday afternoon, the Grant County Sheriff's Office was notified of a two-vehicle crash with reported injuries at the intersection of County Z and Highway 11. 78-year-old James Ashmore of Livingston was traveling east on Highway 11. At the same time, 22-year-old Eli Lassen of Dubuque, Iowa was traveling south on County Z. Lassen failed to yield the right-of-way and pulled onto Highway 11 into the path of Ashmore, causing the crash. Both vehicles sustained heavy damage, and Ashmore and his passenger were transported to Finley Hospital in Dubuque for treatment of injuries. Lassen was not injured in the crash and was cited for failure to yield the right-of-way from a stop sign. 4 California markets and 2 Arizona markets will comprise the United States Hockey League's West Coast expansion, the league announced Wednesday. The new teams will meet with league personnel in July to determine the necessary items, including venues, leases, and team brandings, for a launch in 2027-2028. The top junior development circuit in the country will be expanding for the first time since the Madison Capitals returned to the league in 2014. The USHL currently consists of 16 teams from 8 states. The National Weather Service confirms Iowa's already had 72 tornado touchdowns this year, putting us far ahead of last year's count that only saw 32 twisters strike all year long. Iowa averages about 50 tornadoes per year. While there were 72 confirmed twisters statewide so far this year, with half a year left on the calendar, that figure compares to just 5 tornadoes by this date in 2025, which was a very light year for twisters. Iowa set a tornado record in 2024 with a total of 125 touchdowns. That topped the previous record of 120 tornadoes 2 decades before in 2004. During April and May alone in 2024, Iowa had 98 tornadoes. Illinois leads the nation's tornado count this year with 196 confirmed. For those stories and more, pick up a copy of the Telegraph Herald or go to telegraphherald.com. The Telegraph Herald is brought to you by TH Media. I'm Courtney Chaffee, and that's your latest Tri-State Area News.
3: 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Division 4, South 89, North 74. And Division 5, South 85, North 51. 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Division 3 will have Bryce Krubal Locker from Dodgeville, Myron Ryder from Platteville, Keaton Dempsey and Drew Ashelman from Mineral Point, and Zach Hermsen from Lancaster. Division 4, Jude Kinney from Fenimore. 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Cubs over the Mets 10-3. Arizona over the Cardinals 9-4. Cleveland over the White Sox 4-3. And Dodgers 4, Twins 3. I'm Steve Prestigar.
4: Here's your Super Hits 106 Tri-State forecast. Sunshine mixed with clouds at times today, with daytime highs approaching 77. Partly cloudy skies tonight, lows dip down to about 58. Highs level off around 76. Tomorrow, a blend of clouds and sun. Sunshine mixed with clouds at times Saturday, with daytime highs approaching 81. 88 Sunday. Right now, 64. I'm staff meteorologist Jennifer Vujicki.
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0: And it's Journey at 8:20. You're with Dick McGrain on Dubuque Super Hits 106. And this hour, McGrain in the Morning is brought to you by Lens Monument Company. 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
1: 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One of YouTube's most popular comics, Steve Hofstetter, shares his unfiltered observations about life on July 8th. Comedian Becky Robinson's explosively unique characters and viral videos have racked up millions of views and garnered fans across the country. 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Rodney Carrington, known for playing sold-out shows around the world, brings his brand of comedy to Mississippi Moon Bar on November 6th for mature audiences only. 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

0: Unique Super Hits 106, as promised, joining me from the National Mississippi River Museum and Aquarium, it's Kristen Leffler. Good morning, Kristen.
1: Good morning.
0: What's going on at the River Museum?
1: Well, we are still really excited about our every Thursday open late hours. So every Thursday this summer, we are open until 8 o'clock. So for especially our local crowd, this is a great way to come to hang out on a summer night after work or just something to do after the pool during the day. Whatever it may be, we are super excited to offer this for another summer and discounted admission starting at 4.
0: More details at rivermuseum.org. What else is going on?
1: We are also getting really excited for our annual 4th of July ice cream social. So this is an event that has taken place for decades and decades out at our sister site, which is the Matthias Hamm Historic Site in town. And this is always just such a cool tradition. And of course, one of my favorite parts, Dick, is that you always join us there.
0: And I'm looking forward to it. And what a wonderful family celebration for the 4th of July. And aside from food for purchase, it's free.
1: It is. Yeah. So it's just a really great way to connect with the community. And one of those things that, you know, there's kind of something for everybody. There is history there to kind of take in and appreciate, but there's also kind of historic Victorian games, of course, food. The headlining thing, of course, is the cake and ice cream. It is ice cream social after all, but we have the Americana band performing. Kind of two things. 250th anniversary of our country this year, extra special. And cherry on top is our renovations out at the site are finally finished after a couple of years. So this is kind of the grand reopening, all with a bow put on it for this year's ice cream social.
0: What a terrific event. Don't miss it. It's Kristen Leffler from the National Mississippi River Museum and Aquarium. Kristen, we'll talk again soon.
1: Sounds great.
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0: It's 8:37. It's Thursday, the 25th of June, and joining me, the sponsor of this hour, Rich Dices from Lens Monument Company. Good morning, Rich.
1: Good morning, everybody, in this beautiful, sunshiny AM.
0: A nice summer day. What's going on at Lens Monument?
1: Well, at this time of the year, we start putting a lot of accessories on stone, especially right after Memorial Day when people get a chance to go up and visit things. The key of it is with that there is you have to make sure you have ample room for the things that you want to put on there, whether it's a porcelain pitcher, vases, things like this. You know, individual plaques that we do nowadays, there's different things that we do, and even sculpturings. So you got to just make sure we have enough room. The key of it is the biggest problem that I run into is we love to do this in certain areas, but if we don't have the available room, it makes it a little tight to put things into play. So,
0: now, are you still selling those beautiful roses?
1: Yes, we do sell them. We sell about 2-3 pair a year like that. Not a big ticket item, but it's one of them factors is, hey, whatever works and whatever the, you know, the idea is, we try to make that happen.
0: In most cases, there's always room for those, right?
1: Oh, yes, on the sides, depending. A lot of times people will come in and they have a flat marker in a grass area is what they do, and they want to put vases on. Not really recommended if that's the case because lawnmowers. They'll come right, you know, they're moving, you know, pretty fast to probably get everything done and put things in play. And usually they don't take the time to go around certain things. So sometimes they get a little too close and take it off.
0: So that's a way to have flowers there forever and not be worried about those problems.
1: Most definitely. There's a lot of different options to different things, depending upon whatever the scenario is. And that's how we kind of put things in together here. We kind of go out, take a little trip, see what we have to work with, and then go from there and see what's going to work.
0: Are your roses on the website, Rich?
1: We don't have them on the website because a lot of times there's never two that's the same. They're a little bit different, but it's one of them factors. It's we can put them together. Now, we do a lot of bronze now. We have crosses that are on order with things with a lot of companies. So, and we hunt for them because the bronze is just, the markets just went wild on those. So what I used to pay for pennies years ago, we're paying major dollars today. So like everything else, it all goes up and it all has a sting to it.
0: Once again, best way to decide what it is you want and what you need, make an appointment with Rich, stop by, spend some time with him, let him spend all of his time focused on you, 582-1350, regular business hours or even after hours. It's always someone available for you at Lens Monument Company. Rich, anything else we want to cover this morning?
1: Ooh, get out and have a great day. It's one of them perfect ones right before the heat comes in.
0: Yeah, let's hope the heat's going to stay off a ways now. At least that's my prediction.
1: One can only hope.
0: I wouldn't bet on it. Little good news up next on Dubuque Super Hits 101.
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11: Here's your Super Hits 106 Tri-State forecast. Sunshine mixed with clouds at times today, with daytime highs approaching 77. Partly cloudy skies tonight, lows dip down to about 58. Highs level off around 76. Tomorrow, a blend of clouds and sun. Sunshine mixed with clouds at times Saturday, with daytime highs approaching 81. 88 Sunday. Right now, 64. I'm Staff Meteorologist Jennifer Wojcicki.

0: And that's it for this Thursday morning. Thank you so much for coming along. Don't go away now. Over the lunch hour from noon to one, it's 90s at noon. Nothing but 90s for one solid hour every weekday right here on your favorite radio station. Later this afternoon, it's the best of Johnny Page as he is on assignment. Johnny will be back on Monday, but this week he's on assignment, and it's the best of Johnny Page's Harsh Reality Show from 3 until 7. And then I will be back tomorrow. Tomorrow's Friday already. Good grief. We've got birthdays and anniversaries, and we give that prize away. Somebody wins a prize worth in excess of $70 tomorrow morning, just like they do every Friday right here on Dubuque Super Hits 106. And we'll do one or two more chances. It just depends. We don't have a guest tomorrow, so I'm thinking we probably will do two more, and I'm pretty sure we'll do one in the first hour again, so be sure you're here for that. This day in music history, let's see, tomorrow is One Hit Wonder Day, so we'll come up with a one hit wonder, one you might not even remember, but we'll see. Great song, so be sure you're here for that. And I think maybe we'll squeeze in a Jerry's Joke of the Day. We haven't had one of those for a while, and I got a couple loaded up that I think you'll enjoy. So there's all that, plus news, weather, and the best music on your radio. So please come back. In the meantime, you have a wonderful day. Remember, these are the days of our lives. They don't come back. There are no do-overs, so enjoy it. Put a smile on your face, walk out and face the world, and see what the world shines right back at you. You might be surprised. Have a wonderful day. I'll see you tomorrow.
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3: Here's your Super Hits 106 Tri-State forecast. Sunshine mixed with clouds at times today, with daytime highs approaching 77. Partly cloudy skies tonight, lows dip down to about 58. Highs level off around 76. Tomorrow, a blend of clouds and sun. Sunshine mixed with clouds at times Saturday, with daytime highs approaching 81. 88 Sunday. Currently 67. I'm staff meteorologist Jennifer Vujcicki.

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8: Here's your Super Hits 106 Tri-State forecast. Sunshine mixed with clouds at times today, with daytime highs approaching 77. Partly cloudy skies tonight, lows dip down to about 58. Highs level off around 76. Tomorrow, a blend of clouds and sun. Sunshine mixed with clouds at times Saturday, with daytime highs approaching 81. 88 Sunday. Right now, it's 69 degrees. I'm staff meteorologist Jennifer Wojcicki.

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9: Here's your Super Hits 106 Tri-State forecast. Sunshine mixed with clouds at times today, with daytime highs approaching 77. Partly cloudy skies tonight, lows dip down to about 58. Highs level off around 76. Tomorrow, a blend of clouds and sun. Sunshine mixed with clouds at times Saturday, with daytime highs approaching 81. 88 Sunday. Right now, it's 69 degrees. I'm staff meteorologist Jennifer Fujitsky.

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10: Here's your Super Hits 106 Tri-State forecast. Sunshine mixed with clouds at times today, with daytime highs approaching 77. Partly cloudy skies tonight, lows dip down to about 58. Highs level off around 76. Tomorrow, a blend of clouds and sun. Sunshine mixed with clouds at times Saturday, with daytime highs approaching 81. 88 Sunday. Currently, it's 70 degrees. I'm staff meteorologist Jennifer Vujcicki.

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10: Here's your Super Hits 106 Tri-State forecast. Sunshine mixed with clouds at times today, with daytime highs approaching 77. Partly cloudy skies tonight, lows dip down to about 58. Highs level off around 76. Tomorrow, a blend of clouds and sun. Sunshine mixed with clouds at times Saturday, with daytime highs approaching 81. 88 Sunday. Currently, it's 72 degrees. I'm staff meteorologist Jennifer Wojcicki.

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12: Here's your Super Hits 106 Tri-State Forecast. A blend of clouds and sun this afternoon with daytime highs approaching 77. Partly cloudy skies again tonight, lows level off around 58. Sunshine mixed with clouds at times tomorrow, high temperatures reach up to 76. Sunshine mixed with clouds at times Saturday with daytime highs approaching 81. 88 Sunday. Currently 72. I'm Staff Meteorologist Paul Trombley.

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8: Here's your Super Hits 106 Tri-State Forecast. A blend of clouds and sun this afternoon, with daytime highs approaching 77. Partly cloudy skies again tonight, lows level off around 58. Sunshine mixed with clouds at times tomorrow, high temperatures reach up to 76. Sunshine mixed with clouds at times Saturday, with daytime highs approaching 81. 88 Sunday. Currently, it's 73 degrees. I'm Staff Meteorologist Paul Trombley.

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10: Here's your Super Hits 106 Tri-State Forecast. A blend of clouds and sun this afternoon with daytime highs approaching 77. Partly cloudy skies again tonight, lows level off around 58. Sunshine mixed with clouds at times tomorrow, high temperatures reach up to 76. Sunshine mixed with clouds at times Saturday with daytime highs approaching 81. 88 Sunday. Currently, it's 73 degrees. I'm staff meteorologist Paul Trombley.

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8: Here's your Super Hits 106 Tri-State Forecast. A blend of clouds and sun this afternoon with daytime highs approaching 77. Partly cloudy skies again tonight. Lows level off around 58. Sunshine mixed with clouds at times tomorrow. High temperatures reach up to 76. Sunshine mixed with clouds at times Saturday with daytime highs approaching 81. 88 Sunday. Currently, it's 73 degrees. I'm staff meteorologist Paul Trombley.

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8: Here's your Super Hits 106 Tri-State Forecast. Sunshine mixed with clouds at times this afternoon, with daytime highs approaching 77. Partly cloudy skies tonight, lows around 58. Daytime highs approaching 75 tomorrow. Cloudy skies with a few peaks of sun. A mix of clouds and sun Saturday, with highs around 80. 86, slight chance of thunderstorms Sunday. Currently 75. I'm Staff Meteorologist Paul Trombley.

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7: Here's your Super Hits 106 Tri-State Forecast. Sunshine mixed with clouds at times this afternoon, with daytime highs approaching 77. Partly cloudy skies tonight, lows around 58. Daytime highs approaching 75 tomorrow. Cloudy skies with a few peaks of sun. A mix of clouds and sun Saturday, with highs around 80. 86, slight chance of thunderstorms Sunday. Currently 75. I'm Staff Meteorologist Paul Trombley.

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9: Here's your Super Hits 106 Tri-State Forecast. Sunshine mixed with clouds at times this afternoon, with daytime highs approaching 77. Partly cloudy skies again tonight. Lows dip down to about 58. Daytime highs approaching 75 tomorrow. Mainly cloudy skies expected. Partly cloudy skies Saturday with highs around 80. 86. Slight chance of thunderstorms Sunday. Currently, it's 76 degrees. I'm staff meteorologist Paul Trombley.

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1: Does getting paid to scarf down burgers and dunk fries into your Frosty sound like a dream gig? Well then, Wendy's may have just posted the ultimate job listing. The fast food chain is hunting for a chief tasting officer, a fully remote role that comes with a $100,000 paycheck. And one very important responsibility, eating Wendy's food and talking about it. I mean, you have to be able to do a better job than Chris Kempczinski, the CEO at McDonald's, who went viral after unveiling the chain's towering Big Arch Burger online, carefully nibbling the massive sandwich while referring to it somewhat ominously as the product.
2: Chris K here with, you've heard about it, here it is, the Big Arch. I love this product. It is so good.
1: The innocent taste test went largely unnoticed for weeks until creators began stitching their reactions and flooding social media feeds with storms of memes and satirical posts.
2: First, holy cow. God, that is a big burger.
1: McDonald's tried to reclaim the narrative with a winking Instagram post of its own, sharing an image that read, "Take a bite of our new product."
2: Oh, there's so much going on with this. First of all, let's try to get this thing. I don't even know how to attack it. Got so much to it.
1: While critics mocked the gimmick, the video earned Kempczinski attention most executives crave. More followers, more visibility, and a viral moment that put McDonald's squarely in the social spotlight.
2: Mm, that is so good. That's a big bite for a big arch.
1: His Instagram followers were ruthless. One comment reads, "What an amazing ad for every other fast food place.
2: It's a delicious product."
1: Another comment reads, "You don't even like it. I bet he's never even eaten at McDonald's."
2: We've got a very unique kind of sesame poppy sort of bun on it.
1: Another user said, "Dude had no idea what was on that burger until filming this."
2: We've got 2 quarter-pound patties, a delicious Big Arch sauce, and of course some lettuce.
1: And my favorite, blink twice if you're being held against your will.
2: It's distinctively McDonald's. Only McDonald's could do this type of burger, but it also is unlike anything else on our menu. It's a delicious product.
1: Yeah, there are plenty of notes in the comments saying it's probably a mistake to refer to the burger as a product.
2: It's a delicious product.
1: So go ahead and apply to be Wendy's official taste tester. Applicants must submit a video explaining why they deserve the title, ideally while showing off their tasting chops and maybe a little creativity. It's just that, yeah. You might want to avoid the use of the word product.
2: It's distinctively McDonald's. Only McDonald's could do this type of burger, but it also is unlike anything else on our menu. It's a delicious product.
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13: Here's your Super Hits 106 Tri-State Forecast. Sunshine mixed with clouds at times this afternoon, with daytime highs approaching 77. Partly cloudy skies again tonight. Lows dip down to about 58. Daytime highs approaching 75 tomorrow. Mainly cloudy skies expected. Partly cloudy skies Saturday with highs around 80. 86. Slight chance of thunderstorms Sunday. Currently, it's 76 degrees. I'm staff meteorologist Paul Trombley.

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8: The following is a public affairs presentation of Queen Bee Radio, and I'm Rob Spengler. We're joined in studio today by Alice in Dairyland, Sarah Hagenow. First of all, thank you for joining us this morning, Alice.
9: Well, thank you so much for having me this morning.
8: So your run as Alice in Dairyland, sadly, is just about to come to an end. We'll get to that in a moment. But right now we want to talk June Dairy Month, because we are in the thick of it. And I guess my first question is, why is National Dairy Month significant here in Wisconsin?
9: Well, as many know, Wisconsin is America's Dairyland, and that's a title that we wear very proudly. As America's Dairyland, we perhaps have the biggest celebration of June Dairy Month as well. Of course, this is a nationwide recognition of the impact that our dairy community has throughout the country and the entire state. But in Wisconsin, we celebrate unlike any other. Our dairy industry contributes about $52.8 billion to our state's economy annually, which is nearly half of agriculture's total economic impact. But the reason for all of this is our dairy farmers. We have more dairy farms than any other state, and those dairy farming families are really at the forefront of feeding communities across the state, across the nation, and the entire world. 99% of these dairy farms are family-owned, which is a very special figure for our state. Many of these farming families span multiple generations, and some might be getting started with something new in their first generation. But either way, these farming families blend tradition with innovation every single day to care for their land, care for their animals, care for their water, and their surrounding communities with that dedication and that pride that is so characteristic of Wisconsin dairy. Now, this June, there are many statewide celebrations happening, as there are every June. So this is really the perfect time to connect with our state's rich dairy heritage and really honor and recognize those farming families who are born to dairy.
8: Sarah Hagenow joining us, Alice in Dairyland. Now, Sarah, we want to talk June being an utterly good time to try new recipes. What are ways we can choose real Wisconsin dairy all year long?
9: As many know, dairy really is a badge of honor here in Wisconsin. We really set the global standard for dairy quality, dairy craftsmanship, and dairy innovation, which you can taste in every sip of milk, scoop of ice cream, spoonful of yogurt, bite of cheese, pat of butter, and so much more. This June, there are many different recipes that allow you to bring some of this homegrown excellence into your own kitchen and perhaps try something new with a backyard barbecue recipe, maybe something for a picnic, or just enjoying a meal at home with your family. One recipe that I'm really enjoying this June is a grilled feta and watermelon salad. Now, this recipe uses award-winning feta cheese as well as Greek yogurt for the dressing, which is then stacked with watermelon slices, fresh greens, and blueberries to really give your summer that bright and fresh taste, which is perfect heading into our 4th of July celebrations as well. It has a very aesthetic appeal of some red, white, and blue too. You can find this recipe and many more just like it at wisconsincheese.com/recipes. 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But all throughout the year, you can really connect with Wisconsin's rich dairy roots by purchasing genuine Wisconsin dairy. The way to tell if you're buying Wisconsin dairy products is to look for the Proudly Wisconsin Cheese or Proudly Wisconsin Dairy badge on product packaging. 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
8: Absolutely. It's Wisconsin. It's what we do. Sarah Hagenow again, our Alice in Dairyland, joining us for June Dairy Month. We want to wrap up by asking, how can we celebrate Wisconsin dairy this June?
9: I think one of the best ways to celebrate June Dairy Month is to attend one of those Breakfast on the Farm events that I mentioned earlier. These really allow attendees to visit a real Wisconsin dairy farm and meet one of those farming families that are blending tradition with innovation every day. You have the chance to hear from the farming family, actually see some of those technologies and sustainable practices that they're implementing. You get to enjoy a delicious breakfast, and who doesn't love that, right? And get the most of those dairy products. There's usually farm tours, and there's fun for the whole family to engage with. So this is truly one of the best ways to immerse yourself in Wisconsin's dairy experience. For folks looking for a Breakfast on the Farm event coming up in their area, they can visit wisconsindairy.org/National Dairy Month. And there's a full list of dairy breakfasts to finish out these last few weeks of June Dairy Month.
8: Absolutely. Speaking of finishing out, we did want to wrap by saying, hey, thank you again throughout the year for joining us as Alice in Dairyland, our latest representative. Your reign, I guess, is coming to an end. How has it gone? And when is your last day officially, I guess?
9: Yes. So my last day officially as Alice in Dairyland will be July 6th, when Anastasia Poole, our 79th Alice in Dairyland, will take over the role and start being the official ambassador for Wisconsin agriculture in her role. We are so excited for her to immerse herself in Wisconsin agriculture and continue to share those really heartfelt stories on behalf of our farmers and ranchers. I know for myself, this whole experience has really been a dream come true. From a young age, I have always wanted to run for Alice in Dairyland, and now having the opportunity to represent the industry that has quite literally built me into who I am has been such an honor and such a humbling experience. I will forever be grateful for my time as the 78th Alice in Dairyland.
8: Well, you've done a great job.
9: Thank you.
8: It's Sarah Hagenow, our Alice in Dairyland, joining us. This has been a special presentation, public affairs presentation of Queen Bee Radio, and I'm Rob Spangler.

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1: A Malaysian man is being recognized by Guinness World Records for his mouth filled with 42 teeth. 10 more than the average person. It's pretty incredible. We have a pic of this up on our Facebook page. Just look for Super Hits 106 on Facebook. 33-year-old Pratib Muniandi told the record-keeping organization he first recognized something was unusual about his teeth a few years ago. He said, I first noticed this in 2021 during a family tea time gathering when I mentioned to my family that I seemed to have extra teeth growing. We counted them together and found that I had 38 teeth at the time. A dental x-ray later showed that there were four more teeth that had yet to erupt. By early 2023, I realized I had a total of 42 teeth. Fortunately, most of the teeth grew straight and without any complications. He says his extra teeth do not cause him any trouble, and most people don't even notice until he mentions it. He said the dentists who examined his teeth for his Guinness World Record application gave him some surprising news. He has two more teeth that have yet to erupt. So this ain't over. He was officially awarded the title for the most teeth in a person's mouth for a male. The female version of the record is held by Kalpana Balan of India, who has 38 teeth. And here I am, trying to eat my way through life with my paltry 28 teeth like some kind of commoner. It would be 32, but I had my wisdom teeth removed decades ago. I still don't feel any smarter. Dubuque Super Hits 106.
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11: Here's your Super Hits 106 Tri-State Forecast. Sunshine mixed with clouds at times this afternoon, with daytime highs approaching 77. Partly cloudy skies again tonight, lows dip down to about 58. Daytime highs approaching 75 tomorrow. Mainly cloudy skies expected. Partly cloudy skies Saturday with highs around 80. 86, slight chance of thunderstorms Sunday. currently, it's 76 degrees. I'm staff meteorologist Paul Trombley.

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1: Good afternoon. We are live at Marty's Fireworks on Badger Road. And heads up, there is a little bit of road construction, but it's still pretty easy to get to Marty's. Follow your GPS. You'll have no problem. And we're hanging out with James Marty right now. How's it going, man?
2: Oh, I'm great, man. How are you?
1: I see you all over Facebook. You are the face of Marty's. How's that feel?
2: It feels pretty awesome.
1: Well, you do a great job, man. And you guys actually in store. I saw your big giveaway. This is a huge package.
2: Yeah, it's a Brothers container load. It retails for $800. It's got a bunch of 500-gram cakes, 200 grams. It's got shells in it. It's got everything you need. Come in and sign up for it.
1: Yeah, when you talk about James Marty, you talk about the huge package. And you know what? They've got all kinds of great stuff here. You've got everything, big stuff, little. I mean, stuff for families if they want to do fountains and the snakes and sparklers and the big stuff up in the sky, right?
2: Yeah, I mean, we can cater to anybody's needs. I mean, we've got small stuff, like you said, sparklers, all the way up to the biggest shells you can get on the market. So.
1: And as far as hours between now and the 4th of July, what are your hours here?
2: 9 to 9 every day.
1: That makes it nice and easy. And if we want to follow you guys and know what you guys are up to, how can we do that?
2: Facebook.
1: Facebook is the easiest way to go. And, of course, he is the face of their Facebook. And while you're here, stop by, sign up to win prizes. Did you see the prizes we have?
2: I have not. What do you got?
1: We've got all kinds of goodies. Tickets to Adventureland in Des Moines, Wisconsin Dells passes. Oh, yeah, and some concert tickets. AJR, Nelly, and Hairball. You can win those this afternoon at Marty's Fireworks, but you got to get here. You're going to draw our winner, right?
2: Yes, absolutely.
1: We're going to do that about 5:55. Are you going to be busy then?
2: I'll be here.
1: I hope you're going to be busy then, but we're going to try to get you to draw that 5:55. We get winners this afternoon at Marty's Fireworks. Stop by and see me. It's Johnny J, broadcasting live.
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1: Here's your Super Hits 106 Tri-State Forecast. Sunshine mixed with clouds at times this afternoon, with daytime highs approaching 77. Partly cloudy skies again tonight. Lows dip down to about 58. Daytime highs approaching 75 tomorrow. Mainly cloudy skies expected. Partly cloudy skies Saturday with highs around 80. 86. Slight chance of thunderstorms Sunday. Currently, it's 76 degrees. I'm staff meteorologist Paul Trombley.

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1: We are at Marty's Fireworks, and do we have the prizes? We've got concert tickets to give away, passes to Adventureland in Des Moines. We've even got stuff for Wisconsin Dells, all kinds of goodies. Come by and see us. Load up for your 4th of July parties right here at Marty's Fireworks. And I believe for the first time ever, Haley is here. Haley, you got to at least look at me, right?
2: Hi.
1: Thanks for coming over and chatting with us. How long have you been a part of this business?
2: Since I've been born, really. It's a family business. It started before I was born, and then I've pretty much grown up here.
1: When was the last time you lit a firework, and what was it?
2: Earlier this year, when we got our new stuff in from Sky Song, we took a bunch of it and lit it off. It was really good stuff.
1: That sounds like a good time. All right, and my follow-up question is, when was the first time you lit a firework in your life?
2: Oh, that's a tough one. I couldn't tell you. To be really honest, I was probably under the age of 10.
1: And the cool thing here at Marty's, it is a family. And make it a Marty party, because you guys have everything people need, whether it's a small family get-together or you got the whole neighborhood, right?
2: Of course.
1: And tell me about the crew here, because you guys seem to know what's going on with all these fireworks.
2: It takes a lot of time between all of us just growing up around it and doing demos and watching videos. It starts to just become natural.
1: And it's got to be pretty cool to be like, hey, I'm a fireworks expert, right?
2: I don't like to brag about it too much, but I do enjoy being able to share knowledge with people who haven't done it before.
1: I'll say it. She's a fireworks expert. See, Haley, James, Mickey, Mike, the whole crew here at Marty's Fireworks, they're open 9 until 9. You can stop by even up until the 4th of July. And remember, we've got all kinds of prizes, but you got to get here before 6 o'clock at Marty's Fireworks. We're broadcasting live.
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12: Here's your Super Hits 106 Tri-State Forecast. Lows dip down to about 58 tonight under partly cloudy skies. High temperatures reach up to 75 tomorrow. Cloudy skies with a few peaks of sun. Mainly clear skies tomorrow night. Lows dip down to about 56. Sunshine mixed with clouds at times Saturday, with daytime highs approaching 80. 86, slight chance of thunderstorms Sunday. Currently 76. I'm staff meteorologist Paul Trombley.

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1: We are checking in once again from Marty's Fireworks. How's it going? It's Johnny J. James Marty is here with us. And when you walk inside Marty's Fireworks, the first thing you're going to see is this huge giveaway. Tell me about this.
2: Yeah, Brothers Container Load. It's a sweet assortment. You know, it's got 500-gram cakes. It's got shells, 200-gram cakes. It'd be a pretty good time.
1: That's the big stuff, right?
2: Yeah, the big stuff.
1: And what do people have to do to get to be able to sign up for that?
2: You must be 18 years or older, and you must make a purchase, any amount.
1: At Marty's Fireworks, they're open 9 until 9. And, you know, there is a lot of firework competition, especially a lot of people pull up their trailer and have a firework stand or whatever. But there's a lot of good reasons people should come to Marty's Fireworks, right?
2: Oh, yeah, absolutely. First of all, we're in a building. We're a lot more protected from the weather than a tent. That's a pretty big reason, in my opinion. Got fair prices. You know, if your stuff doesn't work, you can always bring it back. We'll replace it. You know, tents are going to pack up and leave.
1: Yeah, and the other thing I love about Marty's Fireworks is you can scan all the fireworks. Like if there's a cake or a shell, you're not sure what it does, you guys have that technology where people can see it before they buy it.
2: Yeah, we got a handful of TVs around the perimeter. Scan the barcode, and it'll show you what it does.
1: And the other thing, you guys are experts, too. So if there's somebody like me who just likes to dabble with fireworks once in a while, and I'm not exactly sure what's the best to get for my party, whether it's a small one or a neighborhood party, you guys are so knowledgeable.
2: Yeah, I mean, we've all been doing this for a long time. We're happy to listen to you and help you figure out what you want.
1: And we have a ton of prizes here. Of course, they have the prizes, the Brothers Container you can sign up for. We have a Brat Pack fireworks set you can sign up for as well, and a bunch of other prizes, concert tickets and more. But you got to get here. Marty's Fireworks on Badger Road. They're open 9 until 9. I'm Johnny J.
0: You know, music is great. It makes up the soundtrack of our lives, and we play a ton of music on Rewind with Gary Bryan. But we also bring the memories that make the music come alive. 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
3: 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The stupid season has officially begun.
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14: Here's your Super Hits 106 Tri-State Forecast. Lows dip down to about 58 tonight under partly cloudy skies. High temperatures reach up to 75 tomorrow. Cloudy skies with a few peaks of sun. Mainly clear skies tomorrow night. Lows dip down to about 56. Sunshine mixed with clouds at times Saturday with daytime highs approaching 80. 86, slight chance of thunderstorms Sunday. Currently 76. I'm Staff Meteorologist Paul Trombley.

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1: Here's your Super Hits 106 Tri-State Forecast. Lows dip down to about 58 tonight under partly cloudy skies. High temperatures reach up to 75 tomorrow. Cloudy skies with a few peaks of sun. Mainly clear skies tomorrow night. Lows dip down to about 56. Sunshine mixed with clouds at times Saturday, with daytime highs approaching 80. 86. Slight chance of thunderstorms Sunday. Currently 77. I'm Staff Meteorologist Paul Trombley.

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1: We are at Marty's Fireworks on Badger Road. We got to give a big shout out to our friends at Bally's Marquette for supporting our big summer giveaways. And speaking of that, I've got concert tickets, passes to Adventureland in Des Moines, hook up to Wisconsin Dells. You got to be here before 6 o'clock to be a big winner at Marty's Fireworks. And James Marty is here. And tell me about some of your personal favorite fireworks.
2: I like the shells, you know, the 60-gram canister shells. They have a big report up in the sky with a big break of color. I mean, they just look phenomenal.
1: And what about some best sellers?
2: Oh, yeah. I mean, we got plenty of those. We've got this 500-gram cake. It's called a Colonel Popper. It changes color midair. People love that one.
1: And did I see some type of, it looked like a Roman candle gun?
2: Yeah, it's this big Roman candle. It comes in like this minigun base. It spins it while it shoots. Each box comes with three barrels and then one of those guns to shoot it out of. It's pretty cool.
1: Have you shot it?
2: Yeah, we've done one over here. It's pretty wicked.
1: You got to check that out. And speaking of big fireworks, you've got this big giveaway going on.
2: Yeah, Brothers Container Load. It's got 500-gram cakes, shells, 200-gram cakes. It's pretty wicked.
1: And, of course, you guys have the building here. It's not a tent. It's not a trailer. You guys do this for a living.
2: Yeah, I mean, we're here all summer, and brick and mortar. It's the way to go.
1: And they can answer all your questions as well here at Marty's Fireworks. And one more time, between now and 4th of July, what are your hours?
2: 9 to 9 daily.
1: Come by and see him in just a few minutes. We're going to have that guy do some work and draw some big winners. We've got fireworks to give away, concert tickets to give away, and a whole lot more. So you've got a few minutes to join us at Marty's Fireworks. I'm Johnny J, broadcasting live.
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2: A woman says she is lucky to be alive after her unplugged electric toothbrush exploded and burst into flames. Man, I sure hope this is not some kind of trend. One of the worst things about going to the dentist is when they ask you how many times a day you brush your teeth. Because then I have to do the math in my head and quickly think up a lie. I'm always thinking, okay, I eat like 3 times a day. That's 3 times I'm lying and saying I brush my teeth. Then there's when you wake up and before you go to bed, that's like, what, 5 times? Is that too many? They're going to know I'm lying if I say 5 times, right? Well, now they're going to ask you how many toothbrushes have tried to burn down your house, maybe. 33-year-old Charlotte Bowers had no issues with the Oral-B brush for 8 months before it spontaneously combusted while she was asleep in February. The explosion caused the toothbrush to set fire, but thankfully the steel frame on the bathroom mirror prevented the flames from spreading too far. Charlotte, from Manchester in the UK, said that if it wasn't for that mirror, she and her partner could have ended up dead. She says she will now never use an electric toothbrush again, as it's not worth the risk. And she said Oral-B has only offered her $56 for a new toothbrush, despite the $267 cost to fix all the damage. She said, it's completely insulting. I could be dead. Yeah, you know, it's those rechargeable batteries. Those things can be super dangerous. They hold a lot of energy. And that's why I still brush my teeth manually. I do not want that much energy around any kind of water. Also, when I had a Sonicare electric toothbrush, I took the head off of it once to clean it, and it was just full of black mold. That mechanism for the toothbrush head was not sealed at all. It was absolutely disgusting. And it would explain why I kept thinking, why is my toothpaste cream of mushroom flavored? Dubuque Super Hits 106.
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10: Here's your Super Hits 106 Tri-State Forecast. Lows dip down to about 58 tonight under partly cloudy skies. High temperatures reach up to 75 tomorrow. Cloudy skies with a few peaks of sun. Mainly clear skies tomorrow night. Lows dip down to about 56. Sunshine mixed with clouds at times Saturday with daytime highs approaching 80. 86. Slight chance of thunderstorms Sunday. Currently 77. I'm staff meteorologist Paul Trombley.

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1: Chaka Chaka Chaka Chaka Khan. 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
1: I mean, I can't imagine a more paranoid person than a person on cocaine, smuggling cocaine, and wearing a toupee. That has to be the paranoid trifecta right there.
0: Dubuque Super Hits 106.
1: Researchers in a new study have detected caffeine, cocaine, and painkillers, among other drugs, in the blood of sharks swimming near the coast of the Bahamas. Wow, I had no idea a fin could be used to cut some lines. The team analyzed blood samples from 85 sharks near Eleuthera Island. Out of those, nearly one-third have tested positive for caffeine, anti-inflammatory drugs like acetaminophen and diclofenac, and in one case, cocaine.
2: Cocaine?
1: The study reads, this represents the first report concerning contaminants of emerging concern and potentially associated physiological responses in sharks from the Bahamas, pointing to the urgent need to address marine pollution and ecosystems often perceived as pristine. One biologist on the team said the traces of cocaine could reach marine environments through water currents carrying sewage or other water. However, he suggested that divers are the most likely source of the sharks being exposed to these substances. Most of the sharks studied were found near an inactive fish farm that is frequently visited by divers.
3: Cocaine is a hell of a drug.
1: In addition to detecting pharmaceuticals and cocaine, researchers observed changes in the shark's metabolic markers. While it is still uncertain whether these changes are harmful, they could potentially influence the animal's behavior.
4: Now, on top of the 2 mil, I'm also going to need some cocaine.
1: Okay, so before you even ask, yes, there already is a cocaine shark movie, okay? It was a Japanese horror film released in 2023 under a Japanese title, but after the success of Cocaine Bear, it was renamed Cocaine Shark.
5: Is he on cocaine right now?
2: Yes, dude.
1: The premise reads, a drug lord creates a new drug called HT25, which is derived from sharks kept in a secret laboratory. The extraction of the drug causes unexpected mutations in the sharks, and after an explosion in the laboratory, the mutated sharks are released and begin wreaking havoc. The film features various mutated creatures, none of which are actually sharks on cocaine, as the title suggests.
4: I ain't asking for the world here. I'm just asking for an 8-ball and $2 million.
1: It has been described as terrible and lazy, this movie. You know, but then again, this very show has been described the same way. Terrible, lazy. So take that with a grain of salt. Or a kilo of cocaine, for that matter.
3: Cocaine is a hell of a drug.
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10: Here's your Super Hits 106 Tri-State Forecast. Lows dip down to about 58 tonight under partly cloudy skies. High temperatures reach up to 75 tomorrow. Cloudy skies with a few peaks of sun. Mainly clear skies tomorrow night. Lows dip down to about 56. Sunshine mixed with clouds at times Saturday with daytime highs approaching 80. 86, slight chance of thunderstorms Sunday. Currently 74. I'm Staff Meteorologist Paul Trombley.

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